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1: Okay. Everybody put that in the phone. 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
4: I'm Amber Payton with BIN News Now. Tennessee lawmakers are keeping the state's Civil Rights Enforcement Division under the Attorney General's office for at least four more years. The AG's office says the division is handling more complaints faster and at a lower cost, though Democrats raise concerns about staffing shortages. Springfield, Ohio Mayor Rob Rue is confirming ICE activity in the city, including some detentions. The enforcement comes after thousands of Haitian nationals in Springfield lost temporary protected status. Rue is urging residents to treat everyone with respect and allow public safety officials to do their jobs. And students can now use Atlanta's first autonomous shuttle at the Atlanta University Center. Atlanta Beltline officials say the pilot program has been expanded to connect HBCU's Clark Atlanta University, Morehouse College, and Spelman College. The daily route also includes five other shuttle stops. Get BIN News Now on demand 24/7 on the iHeartRadio app.
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Murphy, Freddie Bell, and Walter Q. Bear Banks Jr. We are the People Station.

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5: I'm Amber Payton with BIN News Now. The Visit Lauderdale logo in Florida will stay the same after Black Broward County Commissioner Alexandra Davis withdrew a proposal to add the county's name to the bottom.
6: The brand is funded by county tourism resources.
5: Other commissioners and business leaders oppose the change, saying the current logo is clean and that a redesign could cost millions. More than 100 people are dead after a landslide caused a gold mine to collapse in a small village in the Central African Republic. The collapse happened Tuesday. A local mining official says more than 100 bodies have been recovered as rescue crews continue searching for survivors and more victims. And Milton, Massachusetts schools are ending an anonymous residency tip line after Black students made up nearly half of about 100 investigations, despite being less than 12% of enrollment. The district will also improve race and housing data while parents continue pushing for police to be removed from the process. Get BIN News Now on demand 24/7 on the iHeartRadio app.
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6: 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Ballin' hard on another hemisphere. Somebody tell them people Mr. Hem is here.
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1: It's time for the Community's Choice to let you know about some of the upcoming events in the community. I'm Kimuel Haley. 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There will be food trucks, vendors, and entertainment by Ray Covington, the B-Side Band, Johnny Brown Experience, and more. For more information, 612-702-9018. Mad Dads and the Foundation Church is presenting Back to School Celebration. It takes place August 22nd, 12 to 4 p.m. at Elliott Park, located at 825 15th Avenue in South Minneapolis. There will be school supplies given away, bouncy houses, free haircuts, food, and music provided by me, Kimuel Haley, and more. For more information, 612-207-7885. Macedonia Baptist Church presents Food Shelf in a Box on Wednesday, August 26th, 1 to 3:30 p.m. Drive up for curbside service and volunteers will load your car with a box of groceries. Macedonia Baptist Church is located at 3801 First Avenue South in Minneapolis. The 8th Annual Summer Event, Youth Gospel Explosion. It's a block party on Sunday, August 30th, 3 to 6 p.m. at 21st and Queen Avenue in North Minneapolis. If you or your organization has an announcement you would like to share with the community, email it to receptionist@kmojfm.com. For more information, 612-377-0594. I'm Kimuel Haley, and may the Lord God bless you real good.
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4: I'm Amber Payton with BIN News Now. The Visit Lauderdale logo in Florida will stay the same after Black Broward County Commissioner Alexandra Davis withdrew a proposal to add the county's name to the bottom.
5: The brand is funded by County Tourism Resources.
4: Other commissioners and business leaders oppose the change, saying the current logo is clean and that a redesign could cost millions. More than 100 people are dead after a landslide caused a gold mine to collapse in a small village in the Central African Republic. The collapse happened Tuesday. A local mining official says more than 100 bodies have been recovered as rescue crews continue searching for survivors and more victims. And Milton, Massachusetts schools are ending an anonymous residency tip line after Black students made up nearly half of about 100 investigations, despite being less than 12% of enrollment. The district will also improve race and housing data while parents continue pushing for police to be removed from the process. Get BIN News Now on demand 24/7 on the iHeartRadio app.
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3: 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It's Dancing with the DJs at the Minnesota State Fair. 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

0: I ain't trying to go to jail. 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She must be drunk as hell. 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
1: It's time for the community's choice to let you know about some of the upcoming events in the community. I'm Kimyo Haley. 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It takes place August 22nd, 12 to 4 p.m. at Elliott Park, located at 825 15th Avenue in South Minneapolis. There will be school supplies given away, bouncy houses, free haircuts, food, and music provided by me, Kimyo Haley, and more. 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The 8th Annual Summer Event, Youth Gospel Explosion. 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For more information, 612-377-0594. I'm Kimyo Haley, and may the Lord God bless you real good.
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6: Yeah, I kind of put the cup down for a minute, but honestly, it ain't nobody's business. It was in my cup, it was in your cup, it was in their cup. It's your cup. Drink it. So whatever the hell was in my cup, the only reaction I did was got more popular, more successful, did a lot more things that I've ever done. I probably should pick that cup back up.
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1: While it can improve transportation and accessibility, concerns arise in the African-American community about potential negative effects on local businesses and housing. Gentrification concerns often surface as property values may change, impacting longtime residents and businesses. Striking a balance between progress and preserving community identity is crucial. It's essential to implement policies that mitigate displacement and ensure equitable development. KMOJ, the People Station, plays a crucial role in raising awareness about these challenges, fostering discussions, and advocating for solutions that address the concerns of all community members while acting in the public interest.
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In different area codes. She know what's up. Some of them bros. Could be your daddy. And I'm big pimping cause they know. They know what's up.

about it, it's just how I feel about it, you know what I'm saying? 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
1: KMOJ wants to remind you of the importance of obeying traffic signals and signs. It's not just a legal requirement, it's a matter of safety. 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They ensure that everyone has a fair chance to navigate intersections safely. Don't rush through yellow lights or ignore traffic signals. It only takes a split second for a life-altering accident to occur. 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Obeying traffic signals and signs is a small action that can make a big difference in preventing accidents. Let's work together to create a safer driving environment. Remember, following traffic signals and signs saves lives.
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1: 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I'm Camille Haley. A Mother's Love Initiative is presenting a community violence prevention walk on Saturday, August 22nd. 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It takes place August 22nd, 12 to 4 p.m. at Elliott Park, located at 825 15th Avenue in South Minneapolis. 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Macedonia Baptist Church is located at 3801 First Avenue South in Minneapolis. The 8th Annual Summer Event, Youth Gospel Explosion. 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I'm Kimio Haley, and may the Lord God bless you real good.
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0: Happy Friday to you on this incredible day, the 21st day of August, 2026. I'm Freddie Bell, and the countdown to the State Fair is 6 days and less. So we're excited, and I hope you are too, as we get ready to start a brand new day at KMOJ. This is the front page. And first of all, I should tell you who's here. I'm here. Chantel's here. We've got the theme music going. We've got sports. We've got everything. We're celebrating 50 years, and the color of the day is yellow. It feels right for a Friday. Bright, warm, and optimistic. Find a little yellow somewhere today. Maybe a shirt or a tie, earrings, shoes, or just stand next to somebody wearing it and claim participation. And good morning to all the fine folks in Brooklyn Park. To everybody heading to work, getting the family moving. If you're walking the dog, we're excited for you. Good morning to you. Weather for the Twin Cities. Yesterday's storms move out, and today looks much friendlier. Now, you're probably wondering, what storms? Well, north of here and west of here, there were a lot of storms. In Litchfield, there was a tornado touchdown. Partly sunny today and highs around 81. Tonight turns clear and cooler with down to 59 degrees. Saturday looks beautiful. Plenty of sunshine and highs near 80. Right now, though, it is 66 degrees and clear, mostly clear, in the Twin Cities. The front page now is a service of the Minnesota Center for Employee Ownership, the premier hub for information on employee ownership in our state. 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As we open the front page, Minneapolis police are increasing their attention on Stephen Square following recent violence there. A July shooting near 19th and Nicollet left one man dead and four others wounded. Police say the area has presented ongoing challenges, prompting changes aimed at improving safety and police presence. And speaking of police, Minneapolis police say a specialized team created this spring is approaching 100 arrests of people wanted in connection with serious violent crimes. The Violent Crime Apprehension Team began operating late March and focuses on suspects connected to homicides, robberies, domestic assaults, and non-fatal shootings. Police say the unit is designed to locate high-priority suspects more quickly. And Minnesota officials say they've taken legal action against 10 people accused of ties to two rival gangs after social media posts pointed to possible confrontation at the state fair. Seven have agreed to stay away from the fair and surrounding safety zone. A judge ruled that the remaining three can attend but cannot associate with known gang members or engage in gang-related activities there. And speaking of the fair, Minnesota MnDOT is reopening Highway 280 before the Minnesota State Fair starts. The key route is scheduled to open today after closing last April. The $34 million project includes bridge repairs, new pavement and guardrails and signs, and crews have also reconfigured the westbound I-94 ramp to improve merging onto northbound Highway 280. MnDOT plans more bridge and pavement work in 2028, including major changes at Broadway Street. And speaking of policing and streets and all the rest of that, the city of Minneapolis currently has three public listening sessions for residents to weigh in on what they want in the next police chief. The sessions are being hosted by city council members, and residents can attend any of those if you like. Tuesday, August 25th from 6:30 until 8:30 next Tuesday at the Depot at 225 3rd Avenue South in downtown Minneapolis, hosted by Michael Rainville and Elizabeth Schaefer. On Wednesday, the 26th, also from 5:30 until 8 p.m. at Farview Recreation Center, 621 North 29th Avenue, North Minneapolis, hosted by council members Schaefer, Latricia Vitaw, and Pearl Warren. Wednesday, the 26th, 6 until 8 p.m. at the Sabathany Community Center, 310 East 38th Street, South Minneapolis, hosted by council members Aaron Chowdhury and Soren Stevenson. And the interim police chief, Bill Peterson, is a roughly 30-year Minneapolis Police Department veteran who previously served as first precinct inspector. Mayor Jacob Frey appointed him after Brian O'Hara's departure. And nearly half of the state is now experiencing some severe drought. According to the latest reports, the dry weather is raising concerns for crops, lawns, and water supplies as the state moves through the final weeks of summer. And Derek Chauvin is making another attempt of getting out of jail. His attorney filed a post-conviction petition on the 18th in Hennepin County. The petition alleges that the state violated Chauvin's due process rights and challenges Attorney General Keith Ellison's authority. And finally, in sports, the Twins are headed west after a sweep. The Lynx keep rolling, and the Vikings get one more preseason test at home, and the Saints are spending the weekend in Columbus. We got more coming up, special guests galore, and of course, some doggone good music. KMOJ.
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0: It is a morning thing. Happy Friday to you. A nice finish to the work week, too. Partly sunny today. Highs around 81 tonight. Clear. And the skies, clear skies, I should say, and lows around 59 tomorrow. The sunshine takes over with a high near 80. And this is one of those weekends where Minnesota reminds you why we put up with February. Right now, it's 66 degrees. Good morning, Chantel Sinks.
1: Good morning, Freddie Bell. How goes it for you?
0: Unbelievable. I'm ready for Friday to start.
1: It started. It's here.
0: All right.
1: You made it. And there's nothing on the system traffic-wise. The map is all green as of right now, looking good. You're doing well. Keep up the good work. Get there safe and on time. 6:31 on the clock. Up next, more music is on the way. T-Pain is up next, plus B2K with their latest. And we'll have the buzz just after this, celebrating 50 years of KMOJ. Freddie and Chantel, good morning.
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0: proud. I was happy about that because, you know, I told you I wanted to be on, in radio since I was like 12 years old. So.
1: Oh, really?
0: Oh, yeah. It was my dream.
1: Uh-huh.
0: It was my dream. I used to pretend like I was on the radio back when, you know, when we had like one little radio and then you had another little radio. You turn, I would turn to a station that just had like music and I would talk over it and record myself. You know, back when you would record your, in the tape, the cassette tapes.
1: Right.
0: I would just record myself, like making up stuff. WZID radio. And then my mom, and then I would tape those. And then me and my sisters, we would call, we had a little girl group called Girls, Girls, Girls.
1: Was, oh, that's really unique.
0: It was four.
1: There were four of you, and you called it Girls, Girls, Girls?
0: We had a, it was our debut album, and the first single was called Girls, Girls, Girls. It was four of us. I don't know why we put the third, fourth girl on there. It was five of us girls, but my sister, Nasha, she was the oldest one. She didn't want to be in the group. See, we didn't let her. It was like the Jackson 5 without 5. It was the Jackson 4 sisters. See?
1: Huh.
0: And so I would play like I was on the radio. So I would do my talking, and then I would say, coming up next is Girls, Girls, Girls. So then we would bang on some positive pants, make some music, and sing our little Girls, Girls, Girls song, and we would record that too. So then now I'm just like, you know, try to introduce the group and everything, but I'm in the group too. So, you know, I'm probably not supposed to be playing my own group on the radio, but that's what I was doing. But my mom to this day has those tapes.
1: I'd love to hear those.
0: I heard those tapes when I went back to see her, like, what, probably like last year.
1: Yes.
0: And she still has those tapes. I laughed so hard. I said, this is not real. And the song was even worse. The song just basically was Girls, Girls, Gurry, Urry. That was literally it. That was the whole song.

0: Wow. Okay. And now you know the rest of the story.
1: From 12 all the way up to now, I started at 12 with that wax song.
0: Wow. Your whole life.

0: Man, that's so funny thinking about that, man. Anyways, you know, Gen Z, you know, the Gen Z generation is the age group of what, 14 to 29?
1: Okay.
0: Born between like 1997 and 2012. So guess what the Gen Z generation believes in the most?
1: What is that?
0: They believe in UFOs more than any other generation, they're saying. They say more people are reporting on UFOs is making more people believe in aliens, according to a new survey. Now, that survey was conducted by Talker Research, and they found that the rise in belief, that, like I said, is especially prevalent, they say, among Gen Z. Overall, 37% say they are more inclined to believe in aliens after news coverage of UFOs or UAPs. I don't know what UAPs are. You know what UAPs are?
1: I don't know.
0: Ugly alien people, maybe?
1: Okay, I like that.
0: We got that out the way. Compared to 54% of younger Americans, more than half of people say, though, their opinions have not changed about how they feel about aliens. But the younger people, the 14 to 27-year-old or 14 to 16, 29-year-olds, they believe in aliens the most.
1: That's interesting.
0: And they're young. They just got here, and they already decided that maybe they just started watching E.T. for the first time.
1: Or maybe those are some of the aliens, so they believe in each other.
0: They believe in themselves, huh? Well, you got to believe in yourself, young
1: Indeed.
0: People. And another interesting thing was Gen Z, the Gen Z generation, I talked about this yesterday, are the most listeners of radio, of traditional radio.
1: Mm-hmm.
0: They listen to us the most, more than they listen to YouTube and Spotify combined.
1: That's interesting.
0: And do you know why they listen to us all the time?
1: Tell me why, Chantel Sings.
0: Because they don't feel like creating their own playlist. They want us to play the music for them. They feel a little intimidated by curating their own playlist. I don't think they know music. They probably don't feel like they're very musically inclined, so they don't know what. I've got like 400 or 500 songs in my playlist alone that I handpicked.
1: Mm-hmm.
0: But the young people say they'd rather listen to us.
1: That's a wonderful thing.
0: I like it.
1: That's called job security.
0: job security. Oh, man, that's so funny.
1: I'm just saying.
0: You know what the next generation, I never knew the next generation. They're called Generation Alpha.
1: Yes, and they don't like the 14 to 20-year-olds.
0: Mm-mm.
1: As a matter of fact, I saw a video of the Alphas mocking the Gen Zers.
0: They're only like 13 to born, dude.
1: So they're like, what is this? I'm obsessed. Obsessed. Oh, come on.
0: Oh, man. It's like the Gen Zs like act like us, and we act like our parents, and now the Generation Alpha are acting like the Gen Zs are used to act.
1: Like, what's wrong with them?
0: They're only 13.
1: What are you obsessed about? It's interesting.
0: It's very interesting how the personalities change as the generations continue to move forward. That's something else.
1: And we're all still the same.
0: Mm-hmm.
1: When it comes down to
0: saying the same thing over and over again. Mm-hmm. Every generation.
1: Why would somebody want to watch someone open a box?
0: Open a box?
1: Yeah, I mean, that's, you know, what's wrong with you?
0: They don't believe in Christmas presents and all that. That's the time you open up. Well, see, they don't need to think about Christmas these days because Amazon is
1: Christmas every day.
0: Every in my house. I don't even know what this stuff is. It just comes. I'm like, Jabez will bring the box in. I'm like, whose stuff is this? What is this? What? Why is this happening? And I'm looking at it. It's like, Chantel, oh, me.
1: That's the way it happens.
0: Every day, something outside the door. I'm like, what did I order?
1: Man, a lot of things are being delivered to your home. And, you know, it's interesting that, I was thinking about the military when I walked in this morning because, you know, my uncle served in the Navy.
0: Mm-hmm.
1: And that aircraft carrier that was named after a black military hero,
0: mm-hmm,
1: is, they say, and you know how they are, maybe renamed after President Trump. The USS Mm-mm. Doris Miller is named after a World War II sailor,
0: mm-mm,
1: who dragged wounded soldiers to safety during the attack on Pearl Harbor and shot down a Japanese fighter plane with an anti-aircraft gun. He became the first black service member to receive the Navy's second highest honor, the Navy Cross.
0: Mm-hmm.
1: That aircraft carrier is still under construction, and two officials are saying that the Navy is now thinking of changing the name, which has not yet been approved by the White House, and renaming it after the president.
0: Mm-mm.
1: And it's already the USS Doris Miller, or Dory Miller.
0: Mm. Wow. Mm-mm.
1: That's not right.
0: At all. at all.
1: So I'll get off my soapbox now.
0: You're just releasing the information. That's all.
1: There was no editorial comment in that.
0: Oh, wow. Great work. Sometimes it can happen.
1: It can. It's 54 minutes past 6 o'clock on The Morning Show with Freddie Bell and Chantel Sings. And we have some education news coming up right after 7 o'clock. And news you can use and a whole lot more. Stay with us.
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6: 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I'm Camille Haley. 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I'm Kimyo Haley, and may the Lord God bless you real good.
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7: I'm Bree Wood with BIN News Now. Questions remain after a 19-year-old was found dead inside a Staten Island, New York apartment. Sources say the teen appeared severely malnourished with marks on his wrists and ankles.
8: I'm wondering how nobody else knew. I live right here. The walls are pretty thin.
7: Investigators are looking into the circumstances surrounding his death as the medical examiner works to determine a cause. The North Carolina community is mourning the loss of Sheremy Gwinnett Dillard, a respected girls basketball coach who was found stabbed to death in her Raleigh home. Authorities have charged her boyfriend with first-degree murder as the investigation continues. And community activist Amariana Mari Kopany, known as Little Miss Flint, is working to recover after supplies for a back-to-school giveaway were destroyed during a break-in at a Michigan storage unit. Kopany says she remains committed to helping hundreds of local children and is seeking community support to replace the lost items. Get BIN News Now on demand 24/7 on the iHeartRadio app.
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1: The weekend forecast still looks like something you can work with. 81 today, 80 on Saturday, 79 on Sunday. How you like that?
0: How you like me now?
1: Man, tonight falls to around 59. If you've been waiting for a weekend to get outside without negotiating with the weather, this is the weekend. Right now it's 65 and sunshine.
0: Me. Man, we are not in sync today. I'm thinking you're going to say it's sunny. You are so sunshiny.
1: It's both.
0: It's very beautifully sunny out there this morning. It's a gorgeous looking morning this morning. It's still chilly though, but it looks gorgeous. And I'm cool with these pleasant temps. It's not the hunt because down in Miami, I think Vegas, they were like in 100 degree temperatures where we were. And we came out of that, and now we're feeling all right.
1: We were sweltering at 97.
0: Man, it was so hot. I couldn't think straight. It was bothering me spiritually, It was in my spirit, in the spirit area.
1: So your thinking is messed up, your spirit's messed up, and you're sweating.
0: Can't think straight. It's like, why? This is not even making sense to me. There's this much heat in the world. There's nothing on the map traffic-wise. The map is all green as of right now. We'll keep you up to date and in the loop. In the meantime, Tony Braxton, hit the

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0: Happy Friday to you. We're building something special for the North Side. More on that soon, but we're excited about what's going on and what it means to the community. Good morning, Chantel Sings.
1: I'm still vibing to this song. I'm not going to lie to you.
0: All right.
1: I still love this, our jingle, even after all these years we've been running this thing. I never get tired of it. And I get tired of things. Some things just burn out. It's like, get over it. I never get tired of it. I don't know how that's possible.
0: You going to sing it?
1: I already did, and inside the tune. Did you listen to the clip?
0: Part of it.
1: I was in there somewhere, you know what I mean?
0: Gold and yellow is our color of the day. Whether you wear a tie, earrings like Chantel, or just claim it, or stand close to somebody wearing yellow, that's our color of the day. Good morning, Brooklyn Park. Thank you for starting out your day with us on the morning show.
1: Us. Me, him.
0: That's right.
1: Us. Her, him, me, us.
0: Our team.
1: Yeah.
0: And today is National Senior Citizens Day.
1: Aww.
0: A day for recognizing the experience, wisdom, and contributions of older Americans.
1: Oh, no.
0: And I've always thought there's something interesting about getting older. Eventually, you stop worrying quite so much about impressing people.
1: Mm-hmm.
0: You learn what matters. You learn what doesn't. And if you're lucky, you learn that no is a complete sentence.
1: Oh, man, I must be getting older. Because I learned that just 2 weeks ago. Finally, I get it.
0: So today, call somebody older who helped shape your life. Ask them a question and listen to one of their stories, even if you've heard it 100 times before. And if Senior Citizens Day isn't enough celebration for you, it's also National Spumoni Day. Apparently, Friday comes with dessert.
1: Spumoni?
0: Mm-hmm.
1: Never had it.
0: Oh, you'll love it.
1: Christine, have you had Spumoni?
2: I have had Spumoni ice cream, yes.
1: Hmm.
0: Yeah, National Spumoni Day.
1: I'm not a big sweet eater, so probably because I'm not, I don't really eat sweets.
0: You know, our words to the wise today say make room for the good stuff, and Spumoni is a part of that. But, when life gets so full, there's no room for anything new.
1: Mm-hmm.
0: We hold on to arguments, old disappointments, old habits, old people. I'm sorry. Even old versions of ourselves.
1: They're going to get you. What time you get off work? They're going to be out there waiting on you. They ain't gonna
2: hold on to the old people.
1: I'm saying, the call is old now. They're going to be out there waiting on Freddie this morning. Watch.
0: Maybe today is to put out the old folks. Not because they don't matter, but because it's already taken enough of your time. You don't always have to add something new to make your life better. Get you some old people. Make room for some good stuff.
2: And hold on to them.
0: That's right.
1: You're going to have to.
0: Even if they're shaking, hold on to them.
1: Sometimes we tumble now. Just hold on to me now.
0: How long? Not long. Just hold on.
1: Hey, you coming up on it. I'm telling you. What time you get off? They going to be there. I'm not going to be here. I'm leaving.
2: Can we go back to the part about the gold and yellow? You said you can claim it by standing next to someone.
0: That's right.
2: If they're wearing yellow. Does that work? Does that work for other things?
1: He says anything.
2: If I stand next to you, I get to claim what you're wearing.
1: Right, absolutely. Exactly.
0: Absolutely.
1: Don't listen to his words to the wise. It's just words that come out of his head. He needs to change the name of that book. Words that come out of my head.
2: I love it. It sounds good.
0: A voice we haven't heard.
2: My husband always says, if you speak with authority, people believe you.
1: Man, that's Freddie.
2: Yep.
1: That's how he is.
0: I'm going to excuse myself.
1: That's fine with us.
0: And we're introducing Christine Tucci-Osorio, Superintendent of Schools for District 622. We haven't heard from you in a while. Welcome back, Christine.
2: So good to be back. I have missed you guys this summer. It's been wonderful. It's wonderful to be back with you again.
1: Mm-hmm. Always a pleasure to have you on. So now that how's your summer been? First of all, I mean, it seems like it was a short one.
2: You know, I gotta be honest. It was really short.
1: Mm-hmm.
2: I was on crutches for a chunk of the summer because I had these bunion surgery, which is really annoying.
1: Okay.
2: But I'll tell you, there was a lot of cool things happening as well.
0: Hold up.
1: You can't go past the bunions real quick.
0: Bunion surgery?
1: I didn't know she was going to say it on the air. I was going to bring it up, but I didn't want to embarrass her, but she brought it up.
0: I saw a commercial about a guy with a bunion on television.
1: It's
0: sitting on the stairs, and this dog is sitting at the bottom of the stairs like, what's wrong with you, man?
1: Eating his feet.
0: Are we going out for a walk or what? Because have you seen this bunion? No.
1: Yo.
2: Oh, goodness. It's so amazing. As you get old, some things happen to your body, mm-hmm. You get this bump that forms on the side of my foot and then have to have it go cut off.
1: Wow.
0: They cut it off?
2: Yeah, and it's a bone. It's not it's not like I used to think that was like a callus or something, but it's an actual bone. So they have to do like a surgery on that bone. And so that's why you have to be off your foot for a while.
1: Wow. How long were you on crutches, you say? Yes. What, six weeks?
2: 6 weeks.
1: Oh, man.
0: Oh, my God.
2: Although I'll be honest, by about week four, I was ditching him a bit. My husband would walk in. He's like, "What? Why are you in this room and your crutches are in the other room?" I'm like, "Oh, I forgot them."
1: Mm-hmm.
2: Yeah. I'm not a good patient. I'm not very compliant. I'll admit that.
1: Yeah. Same
0: Do you
1: here.
0: Live on one level?
2: No.
0: Oh, no. Did you have to move?
2: I know. Crutches and stairs are not my friend either.
0: Oh, my gosh. Well, I'm glad you're better. I hope do your feet feel better?
2: Yeah, much better.
1: That's good.
2: It feels good to have it behind me, too. Yeah. And I figured I'd have to do it in the summer. It's just easier. We don't have as much happening. But.
1: Right. But you still were doing some things throughout the summer as superintendent. I'm assuming you still had some work.
2: Oh, my God. Mm-hmm. Do you remember last year, Chantel, you came to our Freedom School?
1: Uh-huh.
2: You were one of our guest readers,
1: mm-hmm.
2: our amazing local author. Well, at the end of that last day last year, so many kids were crying because they didn't want to go home.
1: Aww.
2: This is an amazing summer program. They really were. And some of the eighth graders, because we run the program for elementary through eighth grade,
1: mm-hmm.
2: were really crying because they were like, now I can't do Freedom School anymore. So I grabbed the microphone last year and said, next year, we're going to have some paid high school interns work in Freedom School.
1: Aww.
2: And Lynn Fobb, who runs our equity program, she goes, do you have a budget for that? I said, I'll figure it out. So this year, we had 10 high school students that interned with us, were paid mm-hmm. to intern at Freedom School. And it was so much fun to see them just having a ball, getting to be kids, but also earning a little money. And the younger kids just looked up to them so much. So that's amazing.
1: That is amazing.
2: We also had this fun, our administrator welcome back event that happened a couple weeks ago. We had an admin Olympics. One of my coworkers decided to put all these things in place. We had these, you know, those blow up bubbles that people can stand in and roll down a hill or whatever. They put these giant bubbles on various administrators and had them play a soccer game, knocking each other over.
1: Wow.
2: It was the funniest thing you've ever seen. So we figured out a way to have a lot of fun in the summer, too. I just stood there and watched because I was on crutches. But
1: aww,
2: I was cheering everyone in and taking a lot of pictures.
1: I think we should do that at Camo J. Freddie, you want to get like make some big bubbles and roll each other down the hill? I get to go. You get to go first. Yeah,
0: I'd be happy to do it.
1: Okay, yeah.
0: Yes, it sounds like a lot of fun.
2: It was so funny. You should have seen. Like, we tested him all the day before, and you guys met Josh Anderson because he does a fight. You know Josh.
1: Yep.
2: Yeah, he was. I have a picture of him in a bubble, and he turns his arc. I go, Josh, fall down so we can see if it's safe. He goes, someone knocked me over. I can't fall over by myself.
1: Wow.
2: It was so funny.
1: That is so cool. You guys have so much fun. I'm glad you had so much fun over the summer. Sorry you couldn't participate. If you could, then you would have gotten in the bubble and rolled down the hill.
2: Oh, you know I would have. Absolutely.
1: She just signed up. I'm first.
2: It was really fun. Yeah.
1: Love it. So one thing we know is that you always have advice for families preparing to send their kids back to school. School starts back soon. So, of course, tips you have for the parents and for the students before school starts back?
2: Oh, yeah. Absolutely. So, you know, I always tell everybody, if you're trying to get your kid to start going to bed early, mm-hmm. to get ready for school, the trick is, don't focus on the bedtime, focus on the wake-up time. And I remember I would take my kids when they were little, a couple days before school started, or even just one day before, I'd wake them up at 6 in the morning and say, hey, we're going to McDonald's for breakfast. And they're like, what? Okay. And they would get moving. So then that night, they were really tired. So that's a really good thing to do. And also just remembering, too, that...
1: You tricked them.
2: You just bribe them. Bribe them. Get him out of bed. Come on.
1: Come on now, Christine.
2: Christine, oh, like, it worked.
1: Bribe the children.
2: And then they're really tired the next night because he woke them up so early. Although it was painful for me. I'm like, oh, come on, let's go.
1: And then you went, took him downstairs and made your homemade McMuffin. You didn't take him to the room?
2: No,
1: McDonald's.
2: I had to take him.
1: Take him down.
2: It was part of the actual act of waking everyone up and getting going.
1: Mm-hmm.
2: Anxiety. Kids, a lot of kids have anxiety, even high school kids. About going back to school, like a lot, even when kids are excited about it, they're also anxious. So keeping the lines of communication open. And then if you get to school and there's an issue with your child's class schedule or something or whatever, you know, call. Make a phone call. If you have concerns, talk to someone. They'll fix it. All schools are good at that. So that's my advice. Be an advocate for yourself, too.
0: Wow. Is there anything else you'd like to share with us? Any reminders or anything?
2: Oh, yes. One last thing.
0: Oh.
2: Everybody get your vaccinations. School's starting. We need kids vaccinated. And there's a lot of free clinics to do it, too. Our school district offers a whole bunch of them, too. So I'm sure a lot of school districts in other areas do the same thing. So help everyone stay healthy.
0: Indeed. I'm the vaccine king. So, yes, everybody.
2: Yep.
0: It's so good to have you back on the air with us.
2: Always great to be back. Happy Friday. My friends, we'll have some more laughs next time.
0: All right. Stand close to someone wearing yellow today.
1: Claim it.
2: Yes.
0: Christine Tucci-Sorio, Superintendent of Schools for District 622.
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0: I really like that song so bad.
1: Really?
0: I do.
1: What is it that you like about it?
0: I just like the whole vibe of it. I like the energy. I like the lyrics. I like the way it's produced. I love his voice. Mm-hmm. I'm just a music fiend. I just love it. I love love. I like this song. I don't care what it is. Just give me some music.
1: All right.
0: I'm a music fiend. When I tell you I cannot live without it, I cannot. It is literally my therapy. So I'm in the right industry because I gotta hear music every day. Well, I wouldn't make it.
1: I understand.
0: You know?
1: And the weather is cooperating with the music, too. I mean, it's good music, good weather, partly sunny, highs around 81 tonight, same thing. Clear, temperatures falling into the upper 50s. Saturday, sunny, near 80. Sunday, nice too, mostly sunny with highs around 79. You follow me?
0: No.
1: Monday, nearly 80 degrees as well. Right now, it is 65 degrees on its way to being 80. In all parts of the metro area.
0: That's why I don't listen to this station for my, for not for my weather report anyway. I go somewhere else for that. And you just confused the hell out of me. Today, sunny. Tomorrow, the day before that, gonna be, yesterday was rainy, sunny. What?
1: Forecast sunshine and blue skies.
0: Okay. And what's the temperature?
1: 80. Later on, right now, 69.
0: Just what, right now?
1: 65 degrees.
0: Later?
1: 81.
0: Thanks. Now let me get to the streets. Can I head to the streets?
1: Oh, we're out of time.
0: Because of you. It's about sunny weather, sunny, great. I'm playing Casey and the Sunshine Band just for that. Between 80th Street and Jamaica Avenue and Cottage Grove, the only thing on the system at 61 southbound, there is a crash on the scene. Other than that, the map is green. I was just like looking up all sunshine music. Where Shake Your Booty comes in. It don't even have nothing to do with anything.
1: There's no sunshine in the booty.
0: What? Sunshine in the booty?
1: There's none.
0: You are so in trouble. You're in trouble twice today.
1: Before we move on, a quick

0: Salute to Be the Change Minnesota. If you've ever weathered or wondered whether one person can make a difference, their answer is simple. Yes, and it starts with you.
1: Yeah, absolutely. Give yourself a chance. Shake, shake, shake. Let's do that 80s part before we go.
0: Shake, shake, shake. Okay.
1: Yeah. Shake, shake, shake. Ooh. That's that, where you do that dance with your finger that goes up and down. I'm just that thing. Okay, one more, then I'm done.
0: A John Travolta thing.
1: This is one of my favorites, though. Tacy and the Sunshine. What do you know about this? Do you know? Tacy and the Sunshine Band.
0: Folks love this song.
1: I just gotta hear the. I just gotta

0: That's the way I like it. All right, I'm done.
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0: Great music this morning on the People Station and the Ice, Minnesota's coldest music. Now it's time for this morning's Dear Friend, where we try to solve a love problem with a love song. If you've got a love problem, we feel sorry for you. But if you do, you can write us info@kmojfm.com. And if you're listening this morning, and we're glad that you are, you can call us at 612-377-3456. Honestly, I started not to use this letter because it seems as if this is one of those that an issue that a lot of people have, but we'll read it anyway.
1: Okay.
0: Dear friend, I love my younger sister, but I'm tired of being the person she calls whenever she needs money. It started small, $50 here, $100 there. She would always say that she'd pay me back Friday. Sometimes she did, most of the time she didn't. Sound familiar? Lately, she's been asking for even more money. Last month, she needed help with her rent. I gave it to her because I didn't want her to lose her apartment. 2 weeks later, she posted pictures from a weekend trip with some of her friends. Like, I wouldn't see it. I didn't say anything. This week, she called me because her car payment is late. I finally told her, no. And now my mother is involved. She says, that's your sister. Family helps family. I agree. But it's like family only matters when somebody needs something from me. I work hard, and I have bills too. I'm trying to save money and build something for myself. And every time I get just a little ahead, somebody in my family got a problem. My sister says I've changed because I'm doing better financially. Maybe I have. I just don't think loving somebody means financing every decision they make. There was an extra word in there. But in my heart, I feel a little selfish. Sighed. Tired of being the sister bank.
1: Sister bank, wow.
0: Well, can you help solve this love problem with a love song? As I mentioned, I started not to share the letter, but, you know, it's germane to a lot of people, I would think.
1: Oh, yes. Yeah, no, I'm in there. That's my story.
0: Really?
1: Oh, absolutely. We talk every time we talk about these type of stories. I'm always, you know, you everything you're. I always say, did I write that letter? Man, look at the sign at the bottom. Who wrote that letter? Because maybe I did and forgot I wrote it. That is all me all day.
0: Oh my goodness.
1: It is like that for real, and it's very frustrating because you do love your family. You want to be there for them, and then when they feel like you're in a position to help, they just kind of sometimes take it for granted, I think. But people don't understand. What I find is that people forget that you have bills too. You're trying to build things and you're trying to reach goals and save and whatever you're trying to do. You work hard so that you can get to do some of the things you're looking to do with your life. And so then when they see you in a decent position, they just assume, well, you got it. So what's the problem? But it's like, what about what I need to use it for myself and for my own household or for whatever I have, my plans? They don't take that into consideration.
0: Forget your plans.
1: Yeah, it seems that way. It's like, it's not about you. You give me what you have. Like, that's what they're saying.
0: You know, I understand it, but I don't understand it.
1: I think I'm with you on that.
0: I want to help my family. But what are you doing too?
1: Yeah.
0: You know, it's hard. It's really difficult.
1: And I think that I always look at it too, like, are you in a position to help yourself? Because if there's nothing wrong with you, you got both arms, both legs, eyes, and your brain, everything is functioning properly. You can see, you can walk, talk. And I know a lot of people deal with inner turmoil and trauma and mental health things and stuff like that. But for the most part, and she was out hanging out with her friends, so she's all right. She could go and do what she needs to do for herself. What's stopping you? It's
0: that part.
1: I think sometimes it's laziness in there, and it's just.
0: Uh-oh.
1: And I think also there's a lot of feeling entitlement. Like, you just feel entitled to what I have because we're family. That's not okay. It's not okay.
0: 612-377-3456. A lot of people would disagree with you heartily.
1: Disagree with me?
0: Yes.
1: What they feel like they're entitled to what you have because you're their family?
0: If you've got it, then I've got it.
1: Oh, please. I don't know who those people are.
0: That's what they say.
1: Oh, I don't know who they are because I don't know them like that. Because that's not it.
0: Tell you that you're wrong because you hold on to your cash.
1: And I'm the same people that's borrowing money all the time. Those are the people that are saying that. It has to be. Because the people that are always giving don't think that way. We're just empathetic people. We're givers. We're kind-hearted. But don't take it for granted. Don't take advantage of us. Camel J, good morning.
2: Good morning. I have a song for that letter.
0: What's the song?
2: Take That to the Bank by Shalimar. She got money to go on vacation. She got money to pay her car payment.
1: I'm telling you. Yep.
0: It's a matter of priorities, it sounds like.
1: Yes.
2: Exactly.
1: Mm-hmm.
0: Wow. Who is this?
2: This is Linda Marie.
0: Linda Marie. Where are you calling from, Linda Marie?
2: I am calling from Stinson Boulevard. Get ready to go on 35W South.
0: Be careful.
1: All right. Be careful. Be safe. And have a good
2: day. Thanks.
0: Thanks for your call.
2: You too. Bye-bye.
1: I didn't have the other song she wanted, but I will play Make That Move by Shalimar because they need to make that move and go get a job. Go get a job. You might need to be making that move, though.
0: There is a song that says, go get a job, isn't it?
1: Go get a job.
0: If there's not, there needs to be.
1: Right. Come on, Jay.
3: Hey, good morning, Chantel. Good morning, friend. How y'all doing?
1: All right. How you feeling?
3: Okay. Well, the best situation for me, what I do, I put them to work. You know, like I leave my lawn mower. They mow my lawn. I pay them. I need something to work around the house to do.
1: Yeah.
3: And they do it, and I pay them. That way, everybody's happy.
1: Yeah. That's a good way to go about it. You're kind of taking care of each other. So, you know, if you ask, you want to borrow money, then can you do me this favor and do this for me? Like you said, mow the lawn or watch the kids for a couple hours. You know, it's a fair trade, I feel like. You don't have the cash, but I have, and I don't have the time. So let's trade.
3: But then everybody's happy because, you know, they're getting paid and you're getting the job done. Yeah. So everybody's happy.
1: Yeah.
3: But then the song I think about would be The Big Payback by James Brown.
1: Oh. Yeah. I thought with all that positivity, you still won't pay back. He gonna play. He said after that, play payback as a dog. We was on the right track. He talking about, and then after you mow my lawn.
3: I'm gonna have a little fun, that's all.
1: I love it. Thank you, old school. I like it way you think. He said, I'm mad.
0: That's right.
4: I'm mad. About to get back.
1: Oh man.
0: Strong.
1: Yeah, so
0: you know, it's interesting. Money is the great convener and the great divider all at the same time.
1: Interesting. Camo J.
5: Yeah, good morning.
1: Good morning.
5: Sometimes with money, it's not that you change. The people around you change, and they look at you differently.
0: How is that?
5: And sometimes people think because you're doing better, that means that they're doing better, and they're entitled to some of the money that you're making.
1: Wow. Is that right?
5: So, yeah.
1: No, they didn't.
5: Yeah, because people will use you. Yeah. Sometimes the toughest lesson in life is no. No. It's hard to do, especially when it's family.
1: Mm-hmm.
5: But I'm going to go with, since it's Friday, I'm going to go with the OJs. Sound like your sister's living for the weekend off of his money.
1: Mm-hmm. What song is it?
5: The OJs, Living for the Weekend.
1: Oh, okay, yeah.
0: Okay, gotcha.
1: Okay,
0: gotcha.
1: It was a long title. I'm like, you saying the whole song in the title. I just didn't know what that was.
0: You know, this is National Senior Citizens Day, and this is when you learn that no is a complete sentence.
1: Man,
0: you said
1: it. Yeah, it's true.
5: Hey, I was listening with my old ears.
1: I don't
5: know. Lead them frogs along, Chantel.
1: No, I gotta see what it's doing. I don't have that song, but I will play Baxter.
0: Oh.
5: All right.
0: Thank you,
5: have
0: sir.
5: Have a great morning.
1: You too. He's still talking about that frog I saw in the back.
0: Yes.
1: I was trying to see what it was doing. I need to know what his life is like. KMOJ.
6: Good morning, Chantel and Freddie Bell. It's your Dr. Webb giving you a call.
0: We have an emergency.
6: I know, I know. I tell you what, that brother had it right. Payback. James Brown knew what it was. You know what I mean?
0: Yes, sir.
6: I was just looking at a documentary last night on James Brown. So payback.
0: Pay
6: you
0: back.
6: Know what I mean? Pay it back.
0: I like it.
6: You can pay it forward, but also pay it back.
1: Oh. Wow.
0: Listen
6: you
0: to this wisdom.
6: Mean?
1: Very profound.
0: Let's say it together again. Whoa.
6: Pay it back.
0: All right,
6: and
0: doctor.
6: Then while you're paying it back, pay it forward. Make sure you pay your tithes on Sunday, too, while you're at it.
0: Whoa.
6: But pay back.
1: Man. Dr. Webb got that. He got the advice this morning.
0: This is Reverend Dr. Webb.
6: You know what? I drink my orange juice, you hear me?
1: Wow. He has Wheaties this morning. Love it.
6: Yeah. James Brown had it together. Y'all go ahead, hit that for us.
1: I got you.
6: I love y'all.
1: All right, we love
6: all
1: you.
6: Right.
1: Thank you, Dr. Webb.
0: Have a great Friday.
6: Thank you.
0: Hey!
1: I guess Dr. Webb got it.
0: Man, he hit the nail on the head, didn't he?
1: Yeah, he did. He said, pay it back and pay it forward. And pay for it.
0: And pay for it. That's what he was saying. Pay for it.
1: All right, pay it back, pay it forward, and pay for it. Leave me alone, man.
0: So what's our song this morning, or do we have another caller?
1: First, we got a lot of callers. This phone is, people know. All right, we going to get
7: good morning. Good morning, my favorite people in the morning. Hey. Mr. Bell and Chantel Sing.
1: Theo.
0: Good morning, sir.
7: Hey, karma always come back around.
1: Uh-oh.
0: What's her last name?
7: Never met her.
1: Oh, you know her. You know her.
7: She don't have a last name. She just born with the first name.
0: Karma.
1: All right.
7: Have a blessed Friday.
1: You too. Thank you, Theo.
0: Karma always comes back around.
1: Man. Always.
0: Where she live anyway?
1: Right. So she don't matter. She know where you live.
0: That's true. Me what? Chicken change. What did he say there?
1: I don't know, but it's a bop. Hand me down.
0: That's a bang. Is this our song this morning?
1: It is. Well, I ain't got nothing else. Ready. You see, I'm vibing. I don't even know what's going on. Forgot we was at work.
0: That's where I lay. He signed the letter, Sister Bank. Tired of being Sister Bank.
1: Man, right. That's a title. I'm going to have to use that. I'm Sister Bank. I'm Sister Cash App. Just call me that. Sister Cash App.
0: Sister Cash App or Brother Venmo. If you got to be there by 8 o'clock, you got 2 minutes to get there on time.
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0: Okay.
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0: All right.
8: But I can't dig that backstabbing.
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13: 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You heard it here first. Nappy boy.

0: baby.
1: I still don't know what that guy was saying in that song. I don't know what he was talking about in that song. I never understood none of the lyrics.
0: Most songs are like that for me.
1: This song, though.
0: I can sing along, but I don't know what I'm singing about.
1: Nice tune, but I don't know what he's saying. All I know is Million Dollar Baby. That's all I know. Other than that, I don't know what he's saying.
0: Be the Change brings you entertainment news. What do you have, Chantel?
1: Well, Apple Music is rolling out a new label later this year to battle against AI-generated songs. They're trying to come down on it. The music platform announced Thursday it will start putting a Made with AI label to those released tracks. I agree 100% they should do that. The service said that record labels and distributors will be required to tag songs in which a material portion of the content was created with AI. The announcement follows Spotify's newly announced AI persona label, as well as Tidal's decision to label AI songs and ban them from earning royalties. It's unclear when the new labels will begin to appear on Apple Music, though. And Cordae and Anderson .Paak are reuniting for a full-length project. If you're a fan, on Wednesday, the artists revealed their plan to drop a joint album called Heavy is the Crown. Taking to social media, they share the official cover art, which pays homage to the 2005 comedy film Big Brothers. Heavy is the Crown will be out on October 23rd. And Drake is opening up a new history venue located in Toronto. The first location opened in Toronto in 2021. The live music and entertainment venues were created in partnership between Drake and Live Nation. In a post on Instagram, Drake thanked Live Nation for their continued trust on the journey and added that these venues are where our stories are born, elevated, shared, and hopefully revisited. So Drake has a new venue opening called History that you can definitely take advantage of checking that out. And also, you know, something interesting I'll find that story, but did you hear about the new project where there's going to be a robot that's going to be drawing blood from human beings for the first time?
0: No.
1: It's like a robot phlebotomist.
0: No, thank you.
1: Would you be okay with a robot drawing blood from you?
0: No, not today.
1: Not the way you saw him cook.
0: No.
1: When they're in the kitchen.
0: I saw one that could run faster than Usain Bolt, who has a birthday today, by the way.
1: So the FDA has authorized the first of its kind robotic device designed to draw blood from patients without manual human intervention. So it's all them. It's called Aletta. The machine uses infrared light and Doppler ultrasound to locate your veins. Mm-hmm. Health officials say the robot achieved success rates matching human phlebotomists, like I said, and will help combat critical laboratory staffing shortages. So you're going to have a robot phlebotomist taking your blood. Now, go look at the clip of the robot cooking breakfast in the kitchen and how he was moving. I'll show you a video. It's going to blow your mind. And then you tell me if you want a robot to do something so tedious to your body. You know,
0: I tell you what, I don't have to look at the video. I've already made. I'd run as fast as Usain Bolt.
1: I mean, just imagine the last time you had your blood drawn for something, and the person that was drawing your blood, good person, nice nurse and everything, nice phlebotomist, but they got it wrong. They poked the wrong vein, or they, you know, when you get it wrong and it hurts, and it's like oh my gosh, please, it's something about it. Like, it's a very vague pain, but it hurts really bad, and it's such a small thing. Just a little needle just poked in the wrong place in your arm.
0: And no blood comes out. And they go, oh, I'm sorry. Mm-hmm. I have to do this again.
1: And when you have to have the IV placed in for a long period of time, like I do sometimes, and they leave it in there, and they'll say, how does that feel? And one time, this lady, oh, my gosh. I was like, oh, my, no, I can't. I can't sit here for an hour with this. You got to change that. So she had to do the whole thing over. So you tell me you want the robot doing that to you?
0: No, not today.
1: Not today, maybe tomorrow? All right, give it a couple of
0: months.
1: I
0: won't answer the phone tomorrow.
1: Give it 90 days. And if they do the right thing for 90 days straight, no robot goes crazy, it goes brazy, then would you change your mind?
0: Tell me, is it powered by AI?
1: Well, most of these robots are. That's what they are. They're not human beings. They don't know anything. They're all powered by AI for the most part.
0: I'm smooth on that, then.
1: Okay, but now here's another thing. What if there's no more phlebotomists? They say they have a lot of staffing shortages in the labs. So what if there's nobody else to do it? And here comes a robot like, I can take care of you. Wait, that was like E.T. I'm sorry. That wasn't great.
0: I got the point.
1: I'm sorry. I have to go for more. And Alexa vibe. Like, I can take care of you now. Show me your arm. See? Mm-mm. That's better, right?
0: What did you say the name of the robot was?
1: Aletta.
0: I ain't going to let it happen.
1: You got Aletta. Let Aletta.
0: It's a quarter past the hour.
1: I can take care of your arm today.
0: Yeah, right. Wake up, work
2: out, come on. Getting you up and moving. What? Mornings with Freddie Bell and Chantel Sings. Right now! 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

8:25 sports time on the People's Station. The Minnesota Twins finally have a little momentum. Minnesota completed a three-game sweep of Atlanta with a 6-4 win Wednesday as Cody Clements drove in three runs, including a go-ahead run in the seventh. After Thursday's day off, the Twins take a three-game winning streak into San Diego tonight to open a weekend series against the Padres. Left-hander Connor Prelip is expected to start for Minnesota. The first pitch is at 8:40 Central. They're on the West Coast. The Minnesota Lynx continue to roll after Wednesday's 77-66 victory over Golden State. The Lynx are now 30-7 and have won 15 of their last 16 games. Tonight, they finish their four-game road trip in Washington against the Mystics, a team that has won 8 straight games at home. The tip-off is at 6:30. The Vikings have finished 2 days of joint practices with Baltimore, and they didn't beat up each other much. And now the evaluation moves to U.S. Bank Stadium. J.J. McCarthy is expected to start Saturday's preseason game against the Ravens as he competes to solidify the backup job behind Kyler Murray. Carson Wentz and Max Brosmer are also expected to see action. Minnesota's defense reportedly had a particularly strong second joint practice against Baltimore, while the Vikings offense showed improvement from day one. Kickoff is at noon on Sunday. And the Minnesota United heads west for a bounce-back performance after its loss to Atlanta United. The Loons visit the San Jose Earthquake Saturday night at PayPal Park, and kickoff is at 9:30 Central. And the Saints continue their six-game road series against the Columbus Clippers at Huntington Park. The series runs through Sunday before St. Paul returns home next week. And if you're a Wisconsin fan, Green Bay is also in week two of the NFL season, the preseason. The Packers are on the road again this weekend visiting Denver as they continue evaluating the roster before the regular season. So the Twins, the Lynx are both on the road tonight. The Vikings and Loons take over Saturday, and the Twins are hoping that sweep of Atlanta was the beginning of something rather special than just a nice three-day visit. That's sports. I'm Freddie Bell. Coming up, more music on the People Station and

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11: I'm Bree Wood with BIN News Now. Los Angeles Mayor Karen Bass and Councilwoman Nathia Rahman squared off in a heated debate over homelessness, public safety, and economic development. Here's Mayor Bass.
12: I did the first tax credit when I was Speaker of the House. You are nowhere. As a matter of fact, I believe you have missed several thousand votes because you don't show up to work.
11: The two mayoral rivals exchange sharp criticism of each other's records. Mississippi lawmakers are considering a new funding model that would tie university funding to graduation rates. Members of the Legislative Black Caucus are urging caution, saying more data and input from HBCU leaders is needed to ensure historically black colleges aren't unfairly impacted. And Drake is expanding his live entertainment footprint with a new history venue in Ottawa. 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
1: Thanks so much for that. And if you got weekend plans, Mother Nature appears to have signed off on them. 81 today, 80 on Saturday, and 79 on Sunday. Sunshine dominates the weekend, and Monday looks pretty good, too, with highs around 78. Right now, it is 67 degrees and plenty of sun in Ember Grove Heights. Chantel Sings has a look at traffic.
0: Indeed, I do. 94 eastbound at 280 and Marshall Avenue. That's in St. Paul. Look out for a crash there if you're heading in that direction. Again, at 94 eastbound and 280 and Marshall Avenue, there is a crash there in St. Paul. But that's all that's on the system as of right now. It's been a pretty quiet morning. You did great. Not too bad as we get into the final hour. We'll keep an eye out for any delays or major crashes. But so far, so good.
1: That's a wonderful thing.
0: Did you ever think something was super cool until it actually happened to you?
1: For example?
0: Like, but you're going to think I'm weird, though. Just let me get
1: off
0: my chest.
1: Well, I'm already there, so.
0: I know everybody think I'm weird already. It's okay. I mean, I am kind of a weirdo. But like a lazy eye.
1: A lazy eye?
0: I used to think lazy eyes were cool. Like, I thought when a person had, like, this little... You know what a lazy eye is?
1: Yes.
0: Like, yeah,
1: yes.
0: I used to think they were kind of cute.
1: Really?
0: Yeah.
1: Okay.
0: And, like, when, like, Nas used to have a chipped tooth, I used to think it was kind of cute. But then he got his tooth fixed, so he didn't have a chipped tooth. Or, like, if you thought somebody who had a bald head was cute, like, and then you lost your hair, and it's like, oh, man, now it's not that cute no more.
1: Mm-hmm.
0: It's just weird.
1: So you thought lazy eye was cute? So what if they
0: people.
1: Had now, if they had a lazy eye and floppy ears, how about that?
0: If I had a lazy eye right now, I wouldn't think it was cute. It's just I was young, you know, I didn't know what was cute, what was not cute. But I just thought about it, like things that you thought was cute that now you as you age and it happens to you, you're like, this is not cute. You know? Or like, I don't know what I'm telling you is so weird, but when people would squint their eyes to see, I would think that wasn't cute, but I would be like, oh, that's kind of cool.
1: Ah.
0: Now, guess what?
1: Until you figured out that they just could not see.
0: And now, and guess who's squinting?
1: Is that you?
0: You know it's me. Looking right at me.
1: Well, I'm squinting. That's why I'm saying I can't see. I'm squinting.
0: Damn, you hit the spot. It's not so.

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1: They're funny. Their topics are random. They can talk about anything and everything.
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0: your day going with Freddie Bell and Chantel Sings in the morning. 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
1: Let's get it.
0: Turn up the jams.

0: Good morning, good morning, good morning, good morning to you. What a great Friday.
1: Yeah, that sun just went away, though. What?
0: Clouds rolling in.
1: Wow. It was beautiful just about an hour and a half ago. Now this. Look at this.
0: Yeah, well, tonight the temperature is going to fall into the upper 50s, maybe 59 degrees.
1: Really?
0: But present, you know, right now it's not bad. 70 degrees in the Twin Cities.
1: No, it's not bad. It's pretty pleasant, but that sun was fun. It really was.
0: The color of the day is yellow. And if you're not wearing it, stand close to somebody who is.
1: Mm-hmm. Claim it. What do you say? Right. Claim their color.
0: That's right. Make it yours.
1: Right.
0: Wow. You know, we were talking in the news. There is this

0: supposedly has a side piece.
1: Man, I mean, the story is absolutely incredibly mind-blowing.
0: Her name is Natalie Harp.
1: And she is his aide. Personal aid.
0: Mm-hmm.
1: What kind of aid? I said, what kind of aid? Is public aid? Cool aid? What kind of aid is she? Like, what is her job? And you say that she basically travels around with him a printer.
0: Right. They call her the human printer.
1: She just prints out files and paperwork for him. That's just literally her job.
0: She's seen traveling with him, helping him to write those truth social posts, delivering printed news stories. And that's how she got the name The Human Printer. And you'll see her with a big old brown travel bag.
1: Yeah, just this big backpack carrying his prints around like she's Best Buy. It's like, no. And then she's writing letters to him that they found and they've made public of her saying things like, you're all that matters to me. She's saying this about the president.
0: Yes.
1: And she's saying things like, if you know, I'm trying to do my best. I never want to let you down. If I do, you have a right to punish me. Like, all kinds of things.
0: And cuss me out.
1: And to a married man. And then, in the meantime, Melania is just coming out of not being around for, what you say, 7 weeks or so?
0: 7 or 8 weeks. And she says, I've heard you missed me.
1: I mean, it's just, and she doesn't live at the White House. She lives in New York, you
0: said. New York. She said, I'm not moving back to D.C.
1: This is something. And all of this is just right. I mean, we're looking at video after video after video of him running around with this Nancy lady as his so-called aide. And they've produced letters that she's written him in private, and they're now making them public. So they're questioning their relationship. And you're saying that they're the people around him, they want to try to get her out.
0: They want her out. Miss Helfinger says she's carrying around a diaper bag.
1: It really did look like a diaper. Girl, what is in that bag? What you got in that bag? Where's Ludacris? We need him.
0: She's worked over a year without completing required White House clearance for security.
1: Wow.
0: And despite that, they said she even hopped in the back of an SUV to be close to him.
1: In the trunk, you said?
0: In the trunk.
1: In the trunk, just to be. And then you saw her in the videos getting into the limo, getting into all of the private vehicles on the planes, everything. I mean, she's everywhere you go. You see even a clip with them sitting there down at a computer in the office with a bunch of fried chicken in front of them with a bottle of ketchup. Wait a minute, hold on. That's what bothered me. What's that ketchup?
0: They say, and you know how they are, the senior staff allegedly tried unsuccessfully to limit her access to him. But the president disallowed that.
1: This sounds like, what's the movie, the show Scandal?
0: Oh.
1: It gives Scandal vibes so bad. Like, are they trying to redo the TV show Scandal?
0: It could be.
1: With Kerry Washington, because she was close like that to the president.
0: That's right.
1: In that show. And
0: She was the fixer.
1: She would call him privately. They would try to keep her away. They did not like her around. We got a phone call. We got a call coming. You got a friend calling. Camo J.
2: Hello?
0: Good morning.
2: Yes, good morning. I'm sorry, because my topic is going to be different than what you guys are talking about. But I just wonder why we're not talking about the power outage that's happening in Gary, Indiana right now. They've been out of power since August 8th, and they still have no power.
0: Yeah, that was in our news this morning.
1: Yeah, we definitely talked about it. Yep. We covered that.
2: Okay.
1: Yeah, thank you.
2: You know, like I say, I'm over here working, and I'm trying to keep up. So, hey, good job, y'all.
1: All right. Thank you, honey. Yeah.
0: Yes, and all the storms that have been... The tornado in Litchfield last night.
1: Thousands of people are without power still after that storm. So they're working to try to get those people back up and running. But, you know, I was looking at the commercial the other day talking about a generator for your home.
0: The Generac.
1: Yeah, the Generac the thing. Do you have one of those?
0: No.
1: Oh. I always think about that.
0: If the power goes out, I'm in the dark.
1: Right. I always think about that. Like, you know, that's something to be thinking about. Like, trying to plan for things like that, like food and making sure you have candles and flashlights and generators and things like that. Batteries. All these things, you should have a survival pack, you know, just in case. There's so many things to cover, though.
0: There's a lot going on.
1: It is a lot. It's hard to keep up. And here's something else that I think people should know about. Experts, this is a huge warning. Experts are warning, if you're shopping for a used vehicle, experts say there's a growing scam that you should know about. I don't know if you heard about this. It's called the VIN cloning. Now, it happens when criminals copy the vehicle identification number, which is your VIN number, from a legitimate car and place it on a stolen or a damaged vehicle. So the practice can make a car appear clean on paper, even if it has a hidden history. IC Cars reports that buyers may not learn that they purchased a clone vehicle until the police either seize it or you have insurance claim problems that are denied or registration problems arise. Experts recommend comparing VIN, your VIN numbers, in multiple locations on a vehicle and checking history reports before you make your purchase. They also say deals that seem too good to be true, you know what that means, they often are if you take a closer look. So be aware of this new VIN cloning scam where they're just switching VIN numbers and you might end up with a stolen vehicle or damaged vehicle and you don't even know it.
0: Exactly. And what do you, and you know, this is Friday. What does your family call Friday when nobody is cooking dinner? What do they call it? Some folks call it everything in the, on the menu Friday.
1: What
0: all
1: is that?
0: All the leftovers.
1: A home buffet? Oh,
0: home buffet, okay.
1: Oh, so you just eat whatever's all up in there?
0: Or clean out the fridge night.
1: Now, you don't want what's in my fridge. Nah, you better check for colors and expiration dates. Don't do it in my, don't come over my house for a home buffet. You don't want that. You don't want leftovers in my house. Okay, because I don't even want them, all right? They've been in there.
0: What about the fuzzy cheese?
1: That's, I'm telling you, in my fridge, if you get anything out of there, check the expiration date and check the colors on the food.
0: There's a person who calls it the corn night, C-O-R-N, meaning clean out refrigerator night.
1: Yeah, that's almost every, that's like multiple nights a week for me. I have to just, because I'll just put stuff in there. I don't want to deal with it at all. But usually on a Friday, I like today, I don't want to cook anything, so I'm probably just going to grab something out, like a to-go night. Like something like that, you know.
0: Some people call it the yo-yo dinner. You on your own.
1: I heard that. That's what I'm telling Jamez. Hey, I don't know what to tell you, son. You fend for yourself today. You'll figure it out. You'll make stuff I didn't even know was in there.
0: I got one.
1: What?
0: Previous dinner appreciation night.
1: Oh gosh, you just have to make it complicated and complex. What is the what's the abbreviation on that? Previous what?
0: Previous dinner appreciation night.
1: So PD or what?
0: PDAN.
1: You got calls coming in.
0: Oops, I'm sorry.
1: From all over the country. Camo J.
3: Hey, good morning. Good morning. How y'all doing?
1: All right.
3: You know, inquiring minds want to know. I mean, did he meet this secretary or did he meet this girl at the on the Epstein Island? I'm just asking for a friend.
0: I don't know.
1: You know, that's a good question.
0: Back in 2022 is when they first got together.
1: Yeah.
0: She used to be an anchor person.
3: And I don't know it all, but he probably should call Bill Clinton and have a conversation. Just sit down.
1: Yeah.
3: Just talk. My suggestion. I don't know. Y'all have a good day.
0: Trump is 80 and Bill is 80.
1: Yeah. And the girl is 35
0: years old.
1: How old is Monica?
3: Well, you know how presidents think sometimes. The only thing better than a girlfriend is a new girlfriend. But I ain't kidding.
0: I just got a text that says she's actually auditioning to be his daughter.
1: Oh, wow. I don't know about that.
3: Well, he said he would do daughters, too, so I mean, that's what he said.
0: See ya.
1: Thank you.
0: Goodbye.
1: Oh, yeah, I don't know about it. The way she's talking in them letters, that sounds more on the romantic side.
0: You think so?
1: It just gives more than, it doesn't give, you know, you're like a father to me. It's just the way she's saying things to me. Mm-hmm. As a woman, and him being a married man, if I saw that, and somebody wrote that to my husband, I would feel uncomfortable with that. It wouldn't give me, oh, she wants to be your daughter. Because then the question is, why is Melania not around? Every time she's around, then you say that Melania is not around.
0: Not in the same space.
1: So if she wants to be a daughter, wouldn't she want to have a mom too? She should be trying to appeal to both of them, don't you think? Or trying to build a relationship with both of them. Why does Melania have to disappear for her to be around? That doesn't make sense.
0: Well, Melania didn't want to come to the White House anyway when he won the second term.
1: Mm-hmm. Yeah.
0: So she stayed in New York.
1: Yeah, but he still has a lot to do. And she should, you know, I mean, she should still be with him at some point, sometimes. He's never around. Even she said it. I heard you guys miss me.
0: Yep.
1: That
0: was yesterday.
1: Interesting, to say the least, my friends.
0: 24 minutes past 9 o'clock. Coming up, we got more music, and we'll turn the last page with Freddie Bell and Chantel in the morning. 89.9,
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7: 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Playwright August Wilson found his theatrical voice in St. Paul, moving to Minnesota in 1978 to write for the Science Museum and develop his legendary American Century Cycle at the Penumbra Theater. He lived in the Twin Cities until 1990, writing defining works like Joe Turner's Come and Gone and Fences during his time there. While his iconic 10-play cycle chronicles the Black experience in 20th century Pittsburgh, his Minnesota tenor was critical to his creative development. Important local and historical details of his time in Minnesota include creative roots. He wrote children's educational plays based on Native American stories early in his Minnesota tenure. Penumbra Theater, located in St. Paul, this prominent Black theater company served as a primary artistic home where he developed and staged his works. The cycle, plays penned while residing in St. Paul, include the Pulitzer Prize winning Fences and The Piano Lesson, as well as Ma Rainey's Black Bottom. You've just heard African American History, Minnesota, a co-production of KMOJ and Ampers with support from the Minnesota Arts and Cultural Heritage Fund.
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0: the People Station, 9934 in the city, and the clouds definitely have rolled in where we are on Broadway.
1: And I'm the baddest in the room, so everything's good. Why are you laughing?
0: You're the baddest in the room. Okay.
1: Oh, yo, you laughed.
0: I did.
1: Oh, wow. Okay.
0: One last look at the weather. Partly sunny right now. Highs near 81 today. Clear tonight, though. Lows around 60. Saturday, sunny and 80. On Sunday, mostly sunny and 79. And then when you go back to work on Monday, sunny and 78. In other words, find something to do outside. Minnesota has given you permission. Right now, the temperature stands at 70 degrees, and we have some sun, some clouds, and you can have some fun today. Final look at traffic. Here's Chantel.
1: Indeed, at 99th Avenue Northeast in Blaine, looks like there's a crash there at 65 northbound. Looks like help is on the scene. Be careful there. 169 northbound at the entrance ramp over at 36th Avenue. Look out for a crash there at over again at 169 at the entrance ramp. It's pretty quiet there. No major backup or traffic to report there. At the entrance ramp from Maple Grove Parkway, look out for some debris on the roadway. That's at 610 eastbound. Again, there's some debris on the roadway there. In Maple Grove yesterday, it was looked like it was a tire, all but tire of somebody's car. The tire must have popped or something, and it was all busted up all over the road. And
0: really?
1: Big chunks, big, huge pieces of tire in the way. It's just a little nerve wracking because, and people still go in that lane. It's like, you see that coming a mile? I can see that without my glasses. Get out of there. They still went that way. You would thought that it was ample opportunity and room to get out, to change the lane, get out of that lane, go around it. But people went right through it. I said, crazy. I look back like, wow.
0: One of the strangest things I've seen here lately in the last month, literally a month, there's a black tennis shoe on Woodbury Drive, and it's been in the same lane.

0: 30 days.
1: No way. But nobody's run over the tennis shoes by now.
0: It's getting flatter and flatter, but it's still there.
1: That is something else. Well, they're maneuvering around that thing incredibly.
0: They are.
1: Incredibly well.
0: Coming up, we'll turn the last page on the People Station. If you got to be there by 9:30, come up with a good excuse because you are late. 36 past 9. Freddie Bell and Chantel.
1: It's only 7 minutes. Don't worry about it.
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0: Mariah Carey in a block of ice?
1: No. What's that?
0: It took a while for me. I never figured it out. My daughter figured it out. She's in Christmas gear, and she's in a block of ice, and is slowly thawing.
1: Oh, yeah, that's what her Christmas theme. She does that every year.
0: Yeah.
1: Where she's saying she's thawing out for Christmas and all of that. I mean, they're saying that's the core of her income at this point. Like, she does perform here and there. She still puts music out, but they say Christmas for Mariah Carey is the core of her income. That is where she gets the most of her money. And she makes so much money during that time that she continues this cycle. She's been doing it for years, and she's going to continue to do it, I think, until the last day, the last drop. People still seem to love it.
0: Nothing wrong with it. I mean, it's not a bad song either.
1: Yeah, and if it's not broke, why fix it? I mean, it's working for her, so she's going to keep rolling. I mean, personally, I don't know. It's just people in the world that it's some things you just wonder, why do you like that? Not that particularly, but there's some things that you just wonder, like, why do you like that? It doesn't appeal to me, but that's just me, you know?
0: Wow.
1: So
0: the last page is a service of Be The Change MN. If you're looking to make a change, if you're looking to impact lives, bethechangemn.org for more information. Wow. So we've learned about Mariah Carey.
1: Indeed.
0: We've learned about the leader of the free world. We've learned that the Twins may have found a little momentum sweeping Atlanta before heading west to face San Diego.
1: Yes.
0: They beat the number one team in baseball 3 games in a row.
1: Wow. What's the number one team in baseball?
0: Atlanta.
1: Oh, wow.
0: 71 wins. And the Lynx. Oh, my goodness. They've won 15 of their last 16 games.
1: Doing their thing as usual. You don't even have to mention the Lynx and winning. Like, we know that they're going to be killing it pretty much. I don't know a season that they didn't do well.
0: I mean, they've done well every season.
1: Yeah.
0: And some are just more spectacular than the other spectacular seasons.
1: Yes. Very, very proud of those ladies. Good job, ladies. And keep up the good work. They're doing their thing.
0: J.J. McCarthy gets another opportunity Saturday to show the Vikings what he can do.
1: Mm-hmm.
0: I still can be number one.
1: Uh-oh.
0: But he's going to be a strong number two, it looks like.
1: Uh-oh. Well, and speaking of sports, your friend, former NFL star Antonio Brown, you know, he's got some really big charges he's facing. He's going to be in Tampa for his Miami court hearing on next Tuesday on his attempted second-degree murder charge. You know, he was all in the news, just random all over, just for a lot of reasons. But the judge approved his request to be out of town today through next Wednesday so he can participate in a family photo shoot. You know, he's got 8 kids.
0: 8 children.
1: 8 kids, with 5 of them living with their mother in Tampa Bay in that area. They range from 12 years old to 2 months old. Just had a baby.
0: Wow.
1: Like, I was watching a movie. This guy was like, he said, I love kids. I just had 3 kids. Brown claims stand your ground self-defense when he shot at someone during a Miami boxing match back in May of 2025. But doesn't that apply to if you're at home? Am I tripping or am I wrong? I'm not trying to be funny. Am I wrong? Don't you have to be at home for that to apply? Stand your ground, not any ground. This man was not even at home. He said, I had to stand my, I had to know my rights. You don't do that. You can't do that.
0: Understood.
1: You just shot at the man. That's attempted murder, dude. That's not standing your ground.
0: I think so.
1: Yeah.
0: But I don't know. I'm not an attorney.
1: Yeah. I believe, if I'm not mistaken, that the stand your ground self-defense, I believe it applies when you're in your home.
0: And speaking of self-defense, we've learned officials here are trying something different ahead of the state fair, preventing trouble before it starts.
1: Yes.
0: 7 of the 10 people targeted in the gang-related court action have agreed to stay away from the state fair.
1: Mm-hmm.
0: Well, there are 3 that have restricted.

0: targeted so far.
1: Mm-hmm. And there's a lawsuit involved. If they don't do that, they'll get sued or something. If they comply, they'll drop the lawsuit, is what I heard.
0: Yes. Mm. Yes, they'll make that go away.
1: Hmm. Well, at the end of the day, we just don't need any violence around, especially the Minnesota State. I mean, in any state fair, any outdoors event, festival. I mean, it's a lot of kids, it's families. I mean, you don't bring that to those environments. You shouldn't have it going on at all, but
0: exactly.
1: Don't bring that to the state fair. It's just not even the, you should feel weird about that. Like, this is not the place. Where can you, there's nowhere inside the state fair that you feel right having a fight. Like, what, by the Ferris wheel? Like, by the cookies? Where do you fight at the state fair? Why?
0: No, it doesn't make sense.
1: It doesn't make any sense, so definitely keep it out of there. And the FDA has authorized, we talked about, the first of its kind robotic device, basically a robotic phlebotomist. Okay, you ready?
0: I'm not ready for that.
1: It's called Aletta, okay? And basically, the machine uses infrared light.

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1: It's time for the community's choice to let you know about some of the upcoming events in the community. I'm Camille Haley. A Mother's Love Initiative is presenting a community violence prevention walk on Saturday, August 22nd. The walk begins at 11 a.m. After the walk, there will be resource table, vendor trucks, food, and more. 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There will be food trucks, vendors, and entertainment by Ray Covington, The B-Side Band, Johnny Brown Experience, and more. For more information, 612-702-9018. 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It takes place August 22nd, 12 to 4 p.m. at Elliott Park, located at 825 15th Avenue in South Minneapolis. There will be school supplies given away, bouncy houses, free haircuts, food, and music provided by me, Kimio Haley, and more. 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Macedonia Baptist Church presents Food Shelf in a Box on Wednesday, August 26, 1 to 3:30 p.m. Drive up for curbside service and volunteers will load your car with a box of groceries. 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The 8th Annual Summer Event, Youth Gospel Explosion. It's a block party on Sunday, August 30th, 3 to 6 p.m. at 21st and Queen Avenue in North Minneapolis. 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For more information, 612-377-0594. I'm Kimio Haley, and may the Lord God bless you real good.
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2: Jay White, turn me up. Miami. That's all my scammers and my kid money.

0: on another hemisphere. 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
1: KMOJ wants to remind you about the dangers of drinking and driving. It's a choice that can change lives forever. Alcohol impairs your judgment, slows your reaction time, and affects your ability to focus. Don't underestimate its impact on your driving. The consequences of drinking and driving can be severe. You risk injury, loss of life, legal trouble, and irreversible damage to your future. Driving under the influence is a serious offense. Offenders face hefty fines, license suspension, and even imprisonment. Take a stand against drinking and driving. Protect yourself and others. Remember, there are no excuses for risking lives.
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1: It's time for the community's choice to let you know about some of the upcoming events in the community. I'm Camille Haley. A Mother's Love Initiative is presenting a community violence prevention walk on Saturday, August 22nd. The walk begins at 11 a.m. After the walk, there will be resource table, vendor trucks, food, and more. 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There will be food trucks, vendors, and entertainment by Ray Covington, The B-Side Band, Johnny Brown Experience, and more. For more information, 612-702-9018. 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It takes place August 22nd, 12 to 4 p.m. at Elliott Park, located at 825 15th Avenue in South Minneapolis. 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For more information, 612-207-7885. 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Macedonia Baptist Church is located at 3801 First Avenue South in Minneapolis. The 8th Annual Summer Event, Youth Gospel Explosion. 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For more information, 612-377-0594. I'm Kim Yohaley, and may the Lord God bless you real good.
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1: 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I'm Camille Haley. A Mother's Love Initiative is presenting a community violence prevention walk on Saturday, August 22nd. 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It takes place August 22nd, 12 to 4 p.m. at Elliott Park, located at 825 15th Avenue in South Minneapolis. There will be school supplies given away, bouncy houses, free haircuts, food, and music provided by me, Kimio Haley, and more. For more information, 612-207-7885. Macedonia Baptist Church presents Food Shelf in a Box on Wednesday, August 26, 1 to 3:30 p.m. Drive up for curbside service and volunteers will load your car with a box of groceries. Macedonia Baptist Church is located at 3801 First Avenue South in Minneapolis. The 8th Annual Summer Event, Youth Gospel Explosion. It's a block party on Sunday, August 30th, 3 to 6 p.m. at 21st and Queen Avenue in North Minneapolis. If you or your organization has an announcement you would like to share with the community, email it to receptionist@kmojfm.com. 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I'm Kimio Haley, and may the Lord God bless you real good.
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1: 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It's a simple act that protects lives and prevents dangerous collisions. 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